0: Ministering healing in the name of Jesus to the ill and injured in a safe and compassionate environment. The ministry is gentle, confidential, and they have witnessed hundreds of healings to body, mind and spirit. There is no charge and no appointment necessary. We are open four times per week. Come and be healed. Located at 152 Langdon Avenue, Wanniassa. 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

Now, I've always loved technology. Each new thing seems to offer so much potential to the human race. And yet, I wonder, have we gone too far? Have we allowed it to rob us for so much potential to the human race? And yet, I wonder, have we gone too far? Have we allowed it to rob us of living?

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1: 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I'm coming. 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

0: 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Would you get my back? Would you take my call when I start to crack? Would you rescue me? Would you rescue me? Would you rescue me when I'm by myself? When I need your love, if I need your help, would you rescue me? Would you rescue me?
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happened to us? 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Did we change too much? Did we change enough? Did we move too fast? Did I work too hard? 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